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2: Forget coffee, chai. He has got your morning kick. UAE's number one way to rise and shine. 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
3: Good morning. It is past 6 a.m. on this Tuesday. Ki subah ho, everything is Mangal on this Mangalwar, 23rd of June. Agar Mangal nahi hai to kar denge bhai. That's what I'm here for. That's why I wake up at 4:30 a.m. just for your entertainment. There's so much coming up on the show, including the fact that the two legends have scored two goals while you were sleeping each. So all that much more coming up right here on Big 106.2, a part of the Fun Asia Network.

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1: 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Partners?

0: I completely agree. It is getting a bit bekabu, right? If you're a football fan and you wake up in the morning, you're like, "Acha kal Argentina game tha. Oh, Argentina won. Goal score. 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Kal France ka match tha. 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Wow. It is unbelievable.
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0: Big up salute to all the people who are actually waking up, making the effort to stay up and watch the game. It's totally worth it, right? Even if you have to wake up early in the morning like I do. But if you are kind of staying up, agar wo kehte na raat kali agar aap kar rahe hain, so you are getting your value for money. To kya bole value for sleeplessness this World Cup. Yeah, France won against Iraq 3-0. Kylian Mbappe scored 2 goals for France. And then Argentina ke liye kal Lionel Messi again scored a brace. He's created history in the process. Is sab ke bare mein aage aur bhi baat karne wale hain. But don't forget, this is the first hour of the Big Breakfast and it is the early morning request hour. Kaun sa wo gaana hai? There's a song that's coming to your mind, yaar. Ki sir, ye wala gaana play karo na, to meri batteries recharge hoengi. Let me know. Give me a call. 800-1062 is the number. The song that kick-started Dhurandhar the Revenge. This song is going to kickstart the request hour as well. Number hai ek baar phir 800-1062. How are you feeling on this Tuesday morning?
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1: 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A big surprise. 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
5: Morning at 6:24 on the clock on this Tuesday ki subah. Today is the start of 3 days of unpredictable weather. आज से लेकर 3 दिन तक का rain showers आप predict कर सकते हैं. There is a bit of a dip in temperatures also. हवा तेज होने वाली है. क्या हो गई है? 16 किलोमीटर पर आर की रफ्तार से हवा है. Right now humidity at 69%. It's 32 degrees Celsius. Nice and sunny start to this Tuesday. High of 38 and lows of 32 degrees.
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0: 106.2, the beat of Bollywood. 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
1: It's 6:39, a bit too early for there to be unusual traffic, but haan, usual jagahon pe aapko traffic milne wala hai. Wahi 5 se 6 minute ki der. 311 E11 heading south, going towards Dubai from Sharjah. E11 per another interchange 1. 311 per as soon as you get out of city center Zaya, that area, then there's Beirut Street. Also, Madina Mall ke bahar heading southbound, you'll find a bit of congestion. Also, 2-3 minute ki der aapko milegi at 611 Emirates Road, and this is heading south once again, going towards Al Aviv. Iske alawa, there's some road construction work going on at 66 Dubai Lane Road. So as you get into Al Jadaf, you can expect a bit of congestion building up over time, and 44 car traffic is also building up, and this is going towards Business Bay from D3.
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0: you know, ek to hota hai ki you get to know about things that you didn't know before. That's fine. But all thanks to social media, actually think about things that you've never thought of before.
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0: For example, all thanks to social media, aaj subah maine socha is baare mein ki which is the most beautiful, sabse khoobsurat bank note kaun sa hai? 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And I mean, the decision is final. 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Although beauty is subjective, lekin ha, consensus is baat pe yahi hai ki ye jo isse khoobsurat nahi ho sakta yaar, because it's like sea green bol lijiye ya blue, it kind of captures the blue of the ocean very well, and it kind of highlights the marine life and biodiversity of Maldives. Usme sharks hain, sea turtles hain, set against vibrant blue waters, and advanced polymer construction hai, which allows for transparency and security windows as well. So it's one of the most advanced notes. At the same time, it's the most beautiful notes. But haan, ye to dekhne ki cheeze radio pe main kya bata raha hoon aapko. But when you head to work, just type out Maldives 1000 rupiah. Aur agar aap side mein khadi karke gaadi chai ki chuski maar rahe hain, to just do a Google search. Maldives ka 1000 rupiah. And you'll be struck by how beautiful this note is. This is the Big Breakfast with me, Sidha. Alag isme kuch baat hai, Maldives 1000 rupiah mein. Teri baaton mein aisa uljha jiya se tumse. 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
1: BBC News with Emily Thomas. The British Prime Minister, Keir Starmer, has resigned, ending months of speculation about his future, just 2 years after his landslide election victory. He'll remain as caretaker until a new Labour Party leader is chosen by early September. His main rival, Andy Burnham, has confirmed he'll stand for the party leadership. Another contender, Wes Streeting, now says he'll be supporting Andy Burnham. The right-wing Reform UK party has called for an immediate general election following Keir Starmer's resignation. Its leader, Nigel Farage, said the country needed real change. But the EU chief, Ursula von der Leyen, praised the British Prime Minister for bolstering European and Ukrainian security. The rightward shift in Latin America appears to have continued, with the right-wing candidate in Colombia's presidential election winning a narrow victory. Preliminary results show Abelardo de la Espriella defeated his left-wing rival, Ivan Cepeda, by a margin of less than one percentage point. Mediators say the first round of negotiations between the US and Iran to reach a final peace deal has ended with what's been called encouraging progress. The mediators from Pakistan and Qatar said a roadmap was in place to reach agreement within 60 days. Iran's foreign minister spoke of major progress towards ending the conflict in Lebanon, a key goal for Iran. Pope Leo says international aid priorities have become badly skewed, with governments more interested in feeding conflict instead of the hungry. Speaking at the World Food Programme headquarters in Rome, Leo complained that humanitarian crises were being overlooked as richer countries focused on national security. A prominent figure in Spain's Socialist Party and close ally of Prime Minister Pedro Sanchez has been sentenced to 24 years in prison for corruption. And that's the latest world news from the BBC.
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0: Forget coffee, chai. He has got your morning kick. UAE's number one way to rise and shine. 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
4: Good morning, it's past 7 a.m. on this 23rd of June, Tuesday ki subah mangalwar. This is the perfect way to start your day. It's called The Big Breakfast with me, Sid. Every edition of the show is a special one because aap jante hain kal se kya shuru ho gaya. The big summer surprises is going to be played past 9 a.m. So you have to keep it locked to Big 106.2 because ek staycation jeetne ka mauka, saath mein on the spot two Vox tickets and F&B vouchers. So it's all happening right here on Big 106.2, a part of the Funisha Network.

0: Adi Sandhu with Bijli Righty on Big 106.2. Very special day today to celebrate the 23rd of June in the life of an engineer.
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0: 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Today is the International Women in Engineering Day. And I don't know how it is right now. आजकल कैसा माहौल पता नहीं लेकिन when I did my engineering, हाँ मैंने किया है engineering. हाँ मैंने सीट वेस्ट कर ली. Happy? Yeah. So there were so few women in the class, right? 60 odd की जनता में कुछ 6-7 लड़कियां होती थी. And so yeah, definitely today is a day to celebrate. If you are a woman engineer, I want to hear from you. Give me a call. 800-1062. Any women engineers listening to me right now, we want to celebrate your achievements on the Big Breakfast. And say a bit of valla to you. From Cocktail to Valla is coming up in just a while. Preetam Chakrabarti ka music. This is the Big Breakfast with me, Sid. Good morning. Big.

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12: 12:33 degrees Celsius right now, but don't forget today is the start of 3 days of unpredictable weather. कभी बारिश, कभी नहीं, कभी गर्मी, ऐसा माहौल होने वाला है. That's what the NCM has said. Till Thursday, temperatures might dip as well. Humidity right now 61%. Winds have picked up 16 km/h. Highs of 38, lows of 33 degrees Celsius right now.
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0: Apple iOS versus Android. Where are you on that debate here? What do you think is the more innovative launch? Why do I think that? Again, keeping my opinions to the side, but objectively dekha jaye to whenever there is an Android release, don't you think it's zyada innovation hota hai? It's like more headline events that are happening announced in those launches. So what's happened is Android 17 ka rolling out has been announced, and Pixel users are going to get the first taste of this. But the top three things are सबसे पहले बबल्स नाम का एक फीचर इसमें लॉन्च होने वाला है, जिसमें यू नो फ्लोटिंग बबल्स टाइप के ऐप्स होंगे. ऐसा नहीं कि स्टैटिक जो ऐप का जो आइकन है वो एक जगह ही रहेगा, एक ही 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इन लेटर, and it's going to add a gamepad style layout to one of the foldable phones. But the main thing, the main highlight, especially if you're a creator, you love this feature, is that jab aap front camera use kar rahe honge, imagine ek tripod pe aapne camera rakha, apna phone rakha, and front camera on kiya, you know, speaking, you're doing a piece to camera, and then simultaneously you're going to be able to record the screen as well. So screen pe kya ho raha hai, so agar aap tutorial videos banana chahte hain, so it's going to be much more seamless. At the moment you can't do both the things together, so you have to record what you're saying, the piece to camera, separately, and then jaakar aapko separately aapki screen recording karni padti hai. But now sunte hain, ye the latest Android 17, you can do both these things simultaneously. Like I said, innovation ki baat ki jaye, just pure innovation ke mamle mein Android in my opinion far superior. If you think otherwise, if you agree with me, you've got a strong point of view, give me a call, let me know, 800-1062. This is The Big Breakfast with me, Sid.
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10: Sanjay Dutt is
11: jabardast.
10: I think that you've caught very very correctly. He's a very very good actor, whether it is the hero or the villain. Bahut acha role.
11: Yes, yes.
8: 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The Big Life with Ujjwal, only on Big 106.2, the beat of Bollywood. 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
0: It is 7:26 on the clock and aajkal sadke the very well behaved, yeah, very nice. Long wait continue. 611 pe aaj thoda bahut unusual traffic aapko milne wala hai. Halanki Dubai land se nikal ke aap Arabian Ranches 3 ki taraf jab jayenge to aapko milengi a couple of incidences out there. So 5-6 minute ki der pakde chaliye yahan par. Then there is 311 E11 heading south going towards Dubai from Sharjah. Both these arteries you'll find the usual 6 to 7 minutes delay as expected. Then there's S115 pe, there's unusually high traffic right outside Sahara Center, and Altaun Street is congested because of the construction that's going on, road works that are going on over there. S112 Sharjah Industrial heading towards University, yahan par bhi aapko milegi 4 se 5 minute ki der.
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0: Diljit Dosanjh still can't get over the fact that he's got a day in LA. Yeah, there's going to be a Diljit Dosanjh Day. Diljit's birthday is going to be celebrated as the Diljit Dosanjh Day in LA.
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0: Is it just me, or do you think that this bar ka jo World Cup hai, 2026 FIFA World Cup, it is like one of the most dramatic World Cups ever? Because yaar, matlab, aap socho, who are the main strikers in the world right now? Kylian Mbappe, Lionel Messi, Erling Haaland, these are the top three, and they have been scoring goals almost at will. Messi is top scoring, aaj subah 2 goals usne mare, and he's the top scorer so far, 5 goals in 2 games. It's just unbelievable. Haaland and Mbappe are both second tied at 4 goals from 2 games each, and both Norway and France and Argentina, they've all qualified for the knockout round now. So, bade kaante ki takkar wahan par chal rahi hai. But, don't you think there's one name missing in this list of strikers? That is Cristiano Ronaldo. Aaj Portugal ka game hone wala in the FIFA World Cup, and will he be able to bounce back? Because last time, he became the subject of all jokes on social media, ke kahan Messi, kahan Mbappe, kahan Haaland, aur kahan Ronaldo. So it's Portugal versus Uzbekistan. He's going to be looking to kholo his khata. And how? Because goal score karna dur ki baat, ek assist bhi nahi kiya usne yaar. 90 full minutes he played on the pitch. But log, they are going in overdrive mode when it comes to Ronaldo, because ab shartein lag rahi hain. Kis baat pe? Ke kya Ronaldo is World Cup mein roega? 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
1: BBC News with Emily Thomas. The British Prime Minister, Keir Starmer, has resigned, ending months of speculation about his future, just 2 years after his landslide election victory. He'll remain as caretaker until a new Labour Party leader is chosen by early September. His main rival, Andy Burnham, has confirmed he'll stand for the party leadership. Another contender, Wes Streeting, now says he'll be supporting Andy Burnham. The right-wing Reform UK party has called for an immediate general election following Keir Starmer's resignation. Its leader, Nigel Farage, said the country needed real change. But the EU chief, Ursula von der Leyen, praised the British Prime Minister for bolstering European and Ukrainian security. The rightward shift in Latin America appears to have continued, with the right-wing candidate in Colombia's presidential election winning a narrow victory. Preliminary results show Abelardo de la Espriella defeated his left-wing rival, Ivan Cepeda, by a margin of less than one percentage point. Mediators say the first round of negotiations between the US and Iran to reach a final peace deal has ended with what's been called encouraging progress. The mediators from Pakistan and Qatar said a roadmap was in place to reach agreement within 60 days. Iran's foreign minister spoke of major progress towards ending the conflict in Lebanon, a key goal for Iran. Pope Leo says international aid priorities have become badly skewed, with governments more interested in feeding conflict instead of the hungry. Speaking at the World Food Programme headquarters in Rome, Leo complained that humanitarian crises were being overlooked as richer countries focused on national security. A prominent figure in Spain's Socialist Party and close ally of Prime Minister Pedro Sanchez has been sentenced to 24 years in prison for corruption. And that's the latest world news from the BBC.
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0: Forget coffee, chai. He has got your morning kick. UAE's number one way to rise and shine. 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
4: Good morning, it's past 8 a.m. on this 23rd of June, Tuesday. Kisubeh. This is the perfect way to start your day. It's called The Big Breakfast with me, Sid. There's so much coming up on the show. You're going to play the big Bollywood quiz, flex some Bollywood muscle and win two open movie tickets. Saath mein, of course, the big summer surprise, jisme ek staycation jeetne ka mauka. Saath mein, on the spot, you could win two Vox tickets and F&B vouchers. So it's all happening right here on Big 106.2, a part of the Funisha Network.

0: from the film Main Vaapas Aaunga, that is Mascara, A.R. Rahman ka music. And sometimes I think that, you know, movies are just a wider, grander canvas version of social media. जैसे social media पे होता है ना एक paid reach होता है, एक bots के through आप reach बढ़ाते हो, और एक होता है organic. This film is growing organically. Word of mouth से it's already crossed 40 crores and growing. It's one of those films that might become a cult classic later.
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0: I'm just a bit shocked. Yesterday, एक poll question मैंने आपको पूछा था about iPods, and I got 100% result.
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0: The question was that there are iPods refurbished, iPod with an O refurbished, selling for $600. Online, and that has come back to fashion, all thanks to Gen Z, जो कि ये notification के ping ping से परेशान हो गए हैं, so they want like a relatively dumber thing, so they're actually bringing the iPod back in fashion. And I asked you कि 2200 dirham, $600 approximately 2200 dirham, would you spend on an iPod? And resounding no, 100% votes I got saying कि नहीं भाई, sorry. इतना पैसा नहीं है मेरे पास कि मैं 2200 दिरहम एक आईपॉड दूं. थोड़ा इंटेलिजेंस मेरे को चलेगा. इट्स ओके, सम पिंग इज ऑल राइट, बट आई वांट यू टू पिंग अस, व्हाट्सएप अस, बिकॉज दिस इज द मोस्ट अमेजिंग थिंग दैट्स हैपनिंग ऑन द रेडियो.
1: 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Big summer surprises. 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
0: I mean, ऐसा मौका बार बार नहीं आता. This is the kind of thing that really makes your summer hotter, but for all the right reasons. Yeah, the big summer surprises. आपके पास मौका to win a staycation at the wonderful Rixos Almirid, and it's in Ras Al Khaimah. And आप जीत सकते हैं on the spot two Vox vouchers plus F&B के vouchers as well. So क्या करना है आपको? Just type out BSS for Big Summer Surprises, BSS, space देकर अपना नाम, send it right now to our WhatsApp number, या 0543091062, WhatsApp it, number note कीजिए 0543091062, यहाँ पर आपको type करना है BSS, 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destination, could be something that you pack in your suitcase, yeah, yesterday there was words like beach and sunglasses, get the point, so fill in the blanks. If you do better than the person in conference, then you get registered. Your name goes into the draw and you could be winning this wonderful, wonderful staycation at the Rixos Almirid in Ras Al Khaimah. All right, so WhatsApp karte raho. It is free. So wink, wink, you get the idea. Just keep WhatsApping on the number 0543091062 coming up in just a while. Song that is topping all the charts worldwide, Mashuka. From Cocktail 2, this is The Big Breakfast with me. Say good morning.

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7: Good morning, 8:27 on the clock, and let's take a look sabse pehle at the capital, Abu Dhabi. Yahan par aapko, as usual, Musafa Industrial mein thoda bahut traffic milne wala hai, E30, and this is going towards Rabdan. Rabdan maybe on E20 a bit of congestion, then sector 13 Khalifa City pe aapko traffic milne wala hai, westbound Sheikh Zayed Grand Mosque par bhi to sadke ja rahi E22 par, you find a bit of congestion heading towards the Grand Mosque. Chalte Dubai Sharjah ki aur, DLC Dubai South heading north, a bit of congestion on 3 and 611 pe jo traffic tha aaj subah abhi bhi hai lekin ek do minute ka. This is Dubai Land se, jaise hi aap Hamdan Sports Complex ki taraf jayenge yahan par aapko milegi 2-3 minute ki halki phulki ek there. Then there is 311 E11 heading south going towards Dubai from Sharjah, you'll find 5 to 7 minutes of delay, and 611 Emirates Road par bhi 3-4 minute ki der heading south going towards Alavir.
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2: 8:45 on the clock, and let's take a look sabse pe at E44 Alkhel Road, but going towards Business Bay. The usual 3 to 4 minutes ka delay. Aaj unusually high traffic Alkuz 4th par heading southbound, going towards Barsha as well, and north. Maybe aapko traffic mile northbound traffic on E44, and this is right as you cross Dubai Hills Mall, Umsikim wala area, and going towards Alkuz. For that entire stretch you'll find 3-4 minute ki der. Then chalte hain 311 ki taraf, yahan par Alwarka 1 mein traffic milega going towards Silicon Oasis, and then Falcon City of Wonders ke bahar bhi aapko going towards Arabian Ranches a bit of slow moving traffic. 611 par Emirates Road going towards Arabian Ranches also you'll find a bit of congestion. Hamdan Sports Complex wala jo area hai uski main baat kar raha hu. Then there's also E66 Dubai Alain Road par going towards Al Jadaf, you'll find a bit of congestion 4 se 5 minute ki der. Then Beirut Street, Damascus Street par rose ki tarah traffic hai. There's also 311 E11 heading south going towards Dubai from Sharjah, and S112 at industrial area in Sharjah is also quite congested heading east.
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1: BBC News with Emily Thomas. The British Prime Minister, Keir Starmer, just 2 years after his landslide election victory. He'll remain as caretaker until a new Labour Party leader is chosen by early September. His main rival, Andy Burnham, has confirmed he'll stand for the party leadership. Another contender, Wes Streeting, now says he'll be supporting Andy Burnham. The right-wing Reform UK party has called for an immediate general election following Keir Starmer's resignation. Its leader, Nigel Farage, said the country needed real change. But the EU chief, Ursula von der Leyen, praised the British Prime Minister for bolstering European and Ukrainian security. The rightward shift in Latin America appears to have continued, with the right-wing candidate in Colombia's presidential election winning a narrow victory. Preliminary results show Abelardo de la Espriella defeated his left-wing rival, Ivan Cepeda, by a margin of less than one percentage point. Mediators say the first round of negotiations between the US and Iran to reach a final peace deal has ended with what's been called encouraging progress. The mediators from Pakistan and Qatar said a roadmap was in place to reach agreement within 60 days. Iran's foreign minister spoke of major progress towards ending the conflict in Lebanon, a key goal for Iran. Pope Leo says international aid priorities have become badly skewed, with governments more interested in feeding conflict instead of the hungry. Speaking at the World Food Programme headquarters in Rome, Leo complained that humanitarian crises were being overlooked as richer countries focused on national security. A prominent figure in Spain's Socialist Party and close ally of Prime Minister Pedro Sanchez has been sentenced to 24 years in prison for corruption. And that's the latest world news from the BBC.
0: 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Great coverage, vibrant colour, natural finish. All in just 5 minutes. 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
0: Forget coffee, chai. He has got your morning kick. UAE's number one way to rise and shine. 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
4: Good morning, it's past 9 a.m. on this 23rd of June. I hope everything is mangal on this Mangalwar, Tuesday ki subah. This is the perfect way to start your day. It's called The Big Breakfast with me, Sid. Last and final boarding call for this morning for the big summer surprises. Agar aap jeetna chahte hain, amazing staycation at the Rixos Almeriid in Russell Khemah, plus on the spot 2 Vox tickets, FMB voucher as well. Itna kuch jeetne ke liye kya karna hai aapko? 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Number hai 054-309-1062. We'll play the vacation word contest in just about 5 to 7 minutes from now. In the meanwhile, kya karna hai aapko? BSS for big summer surprises. 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

0: We are playing the big Bollywood quiz and Gaadi thodi Bollywood se off track ho gayi because Naresh with me on the phone line. Good morning, Naresh. How are you doing?
1: Good morning. I'm good. How are you?
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1: I'm working as the head of people and culture.
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1: HR.
0: What a fancy term you have found. Is this like a general thing on LinkedIn or ये आपने बनाया है या ये क्या सीन है?
1: 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This is very common actually in MNCs and in Western companies.
0: बताना फिर से एक बार क्या head of people and culture.
1: People and culture.
0: Unbelievable. Very nice. Yeah. You know, I did a quick. Like,
1: In the past people used to say head of human resources, right? So something similar.
0: Tell me, सच बताओ, इतने सारे jokes बन गए HR के ऊपर कि उन्होंने सोचा कि हमें नाम ही change कर देते थोड़ा सा यार. Head of people and culture sounds much better यार. ऐसा तो नहीं है.
1: 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There are all sort of people, so we are the one who are maintaining that. That the people's person and the people culture in the company, so that's why.
0: I couldn't agree less. But you know what? You got me into a bit of a rabbit hole. मैंने सर्च किया कि और कौन से नाम हैं जो usual professions अपने आप को देते हैं. Okay, so let me quiz you. Let's see if you're able to figure this out. Okay.
1: Okay.
0: What do you think a media distribution officer is?
1: head of distribution media.
0: No. Think low. Media distribution officer. Guess what?
1: That's what you're doing.
0: No, a paper boy. Okay, ek aur. Destination counselor.
1: Destination counselor. Now I have to think out of the box, but I'm not sure.
0: Travel agent. And here's okay. my favorite one. Okay?
1: Yes.
0: Who do you think is a director of first impressions?
1: Receptionist
0: is absolutely correct. Wow, yaar, acha hai. This is like, wo kehte hai na, aajkal ke kisi ko nata nahi bol sakti. You have to say it's a vertically challenged. That's the kind of thing that I get from you, yaar. Zabardast, Naresh, chalo, yeah. Let's get down to business. Last time, maine ek scene aapko sunaya tha. 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
0: Absolutely correct. Rakesh Bedi is the guy jiska 45, yeah. 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You are also going to manage some time and find some time for the movies because two open movie tickets aapke ho gaye.
1: Thank you very much.
0: Take care. Enjoy yourself. That is Naresh, hamare aaj ke winner. Don't forget, roz subah ye mauka to win two open movie tickets in the big Bollywood quiz.
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6: All right, very unusual traffic when you take that exit from Museum of the Future going towards Jumeirah Emirates Towers. Yahan par aapko 9 minute ki der milne wali, so be careful out there. Might be useful to take an alternative route. D92 par Alwasal Road par heading southbound, you'll find 4-5 minute ki der an incident has been reported out there. Trade Center roundabout is getting a bit busy as we speak, as is a bit of congestion at D75 as well. Sheikh Rashid Street par going towards Dubai Frame heading east. Then 311 E11, the usual 8-10 minute ki der going towards Dubai from Sharjah. 611 Emirates Road par bhi 2-3 minute ki der going south, going towards Alavir. Varsan 2, Varsan 3 ka jo roundabout hai going towards Safari Park, yahan par bhi aapko milega halka pulka traffic. And then 611 ka jo traffic tha, now it's much better going towards Hamdan Sports Complex.
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0: On that timeless Sukhinder Singh note, it's time for me to say goodbye to you.
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0: Don't forget, roz subah ye mauka aapke paas aata hai, ek nahi balki do do mauke to win some fabulous prizes. Big Bollywood quiz, of course, the big summer surprises is also on. Staycation, the F&B vouchers, movie tickets, bahut kuch jeetne ka mauka kal subah ek baar phir se aane wala hai. Show ka naam hai The Big Breakfast with me, Sid. This is the perfect way to start your day, 6 to 10 on a weekday, Monday to Friday. In the meanwhile, don't forget to follow us on socials via 106.2 Big FM. Wahan par jaiye, and infotainment ke mamle mein aapko number one cheeze wahan par milne wali hai. Saath mein I'm Sid Sid, SIDACTH. You can follow me on socials as well. I'm going to see you tomorrow sharp at 6. Till then, enjoy the rest of your Tuesday. Bye bye.

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1: BBC News with Roisin Hasty. Iran has again made it clear that it plans to exercise a degree of control over the Strait of Hormuz. Speaking after the first round of talks with the US in Switzerland, its chief negotiator, Mohammed Bagheer Ghalibaf, said the administration of the strait would never be the same as it was before the war. Britain's biggest police force has announced that it's expanding its use of facial recognition cameras to more of London's tourist areas. The Metropolitan Police say the cameras help reduce crime and assist officers to target known criminals. President Trump has again criticised the outgoing British Prime Minister Keir Starmer, who resigned on Monday. Mr Trump accused Sir Keir of failing to exploit oil reserves in the North Sea for environmental reasons. Bolivia's former leader Evo Morales has announced the temporary removal of roadblocks that have choked the Andean country's highways for 50 days as part of protests against President Rodrigo Paz. On Saturday, Mr. Paz declared a state of emergency that allowed the military to remove the blockades, which have caused severe shortages of fuel, food and medicine. The president of Honduras, Nazarias Fura, has announced his country will be buying drones from Ukraine to assist with border policing and anti-drug operations. It follows a visit to Kyiv last week for talks with his Ukrainian counterpart. As many as 18 deaths in western France are being blamed on the heatwave affecting parts of Europe. More than a dozen people have drowned seeking relief from the heatwave, which has yet to peak. And a new species of spider, which specialises in hunting a single type of ant, has been discovered in the rainforests of Australia. It uses a unique spring-like snare to trap a species of aggressive green tree ant. Spiders don't usually feed on ants because they're notoriously dangerous. BBC News.
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0: When the clock strikes sass, she walks in. 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
3: Channel 3 on the Big Clock, Hanji. Good morning, Zohra ke saath ho, right here on Big 106.2. This is the beat of Bollywood. I keep you company aane wale 4 ghanton ke liye, all the way until 2. Filhal is ghante interesting conversation with you. Why? Because aise bahut sare facts hai jo hum kisi ko, you know, bolte hue sun lete hain. And then we just turn around and say, that's a lie, please. That is a lie. That cannot possibly be true. And then they'll pull up their phone and open Google and show you, dekho, ye sahi hai, maine sahi bola tha. So, aise kuch facts mere samne aaye hain, which at first glance, you really go like, this is not, you know, this cannot be true. This is all false. It's a fake. But it is true. Aise bahut sare facts mere haath lage hain. Some of them really, really shocking and very, very interesting too. Let's get into that in just a bit. But let's kickstart the hour. Madhumanti Vakche ki awaaz. On the Big Mix with me, Zohra. 10:04 ho chuke hain. I keep you company until 2. Good morning.

0: 106.2 The Beat of Bollywood. What if this summer came with a surprise? A big surprise. 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
2: 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So it is symbolic, right, of women. But high heels were originally actually designed for men. ये मुझे नहीं पता था. So I got into a little bit of history. To figure out कि exactly क्यों था, क्या था, why were high heels designed for men, and apparently it is because the cavalry men, especially Persia वगैरह में जो थे, वो ये use किया करते थे. It helped them, you know, while riding horses, so you know, to get on top of the horse, वो grip के लिए उनको काम आता था. Especially the European men and particularly noble men and aristocrats, for them wearing heels was a style symbol. A status symbol. So whenever they would wear, the men would wear heels, they would be looked upon as, you know, men of stature, men of some sort of status. And that is basically the logic. I really want to get into how the heels that were originally designed for men went from being that to, you know, a symbol for women. We'll get into that in just a bit. But did you know this, that heels originally women ke liye nahi design kiye gaye the, but for men? That is really, really surprising. So the next time someone taunts you, mocks you, ki heel mein ki kya zarurat hai, just say ki this is your thing jo humne borrow kiya hai.

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6: Very, very hot and humid today. फिलहाल 38 degrees Celsius है बाहर. Highs इससे ज्यादा नहीं जाएंगे. Lows will drop down to just about 33. Humidity pretty much in control at 40% at the moment.
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1: BBC News with Roisin Hastings again made it clear that it plans to exercise a degree of control over the Strait of Hormuz. Speaking after the first round of talks with the US in Switzerland, its chief negotiator Mohamed Bagheer Ghalibaf said the administration of the strait would never be the same as it was before the war. Britain's biggest police force has announced that it's expanding its use of facial recognition cameras to more of London's tourist areas. The Metropolitan Police say the cameras help reduce crime and assist officers to target known criminals. President Trump has again criticised the outgoing British Prime Minister Keir Starmer, who resigned on Monday. Mr Trump accused Sir Keir of failing to exploit oil reserves in the North Sea for environmental reasons. Bolivia's former leader Evo Morales has announced the temporary removal of roadblocks that have choked the Andean country's highways for 50 days as part of protests against President Rodrigo Paz. On Saturday, Mr. Paz declared a state of emergency that allowed the military to remove the blockades, which have caused severe shortages of fuel, food and medicine. The president of Honduras, Nazarias Fura, has announced his country will be buying drones from Ukraine to assist with border policing and anti-drug operations. It follows a visit to Kyiv last week for talks with his Ukrainian counterpart. As many as 18 deaths in western France are being blamed on the heatwave affecting parts of Europe. More than a dozen people have drowned seeking relief from the heatwave, which has yet to peak. And a new species of spider, which specialises in hunting a single type of ant, has been discovered in the rainforests of Australia. It uses a unique spring-like snare to trap a species of aggressive green tree ant. Spiders don't usually feed on ants because they're notoriously dangerous. BBC News.
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0: ये है ज़ोहरा on the Big Mix on Big 106.2. The beat of Bollywood.

Shashwat Sachdev, definitely the best in town at the moment. Music ka maestro ban chuke hain ye. Jaiye Sajna, aapne suna. Right here on Big 106.2. This is the beat of Bollywood. 11:43 ho chuke hain. We're heading into hour number 3. 12 bajne ko aaye hain. I keep you company until 2. This is the Big Mix. 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
1: BBC News with Roisin Hasty. Iran has again made it clear that it plans to exercise a degree of control over the Strait of Hormuz. Speaking after the first round of talks with the US in Switzerland, its chief negotiator, Mohammed Bagheer Ghalibaf, said the administration of the strait would never be the same as it was before the war. Britain's biggest police force has announced that it's expanding its use of facial recognition cameras to more of London's tourist areas. The Metropolitan Police say the cameras help reduce crime and assist officers to target known criminals. President Trump has again criticised the outgoing British Prime Minister Keir Starmer, who resigned on Monday. Mr Trump accused Sir Keir of failing to exploit oil reserves in the North Sea for environmental reasons. Bolivia's former leader Evo Morales has announced the temporary removal of roadblocks that have choked the Andean country's highways for 50 days as part of protests against President Rodrigo Paz. On Saturday, Mr. Paz declared a state of emergency that allowed the military to remove the blockades, which have caused severe shortages of fuel, food and medicine. The president of Honduras, Nazarias Fura, has announced his country will be buying drones from Ukraine to assist with border policing and anti-drug operations. It follows a visit to Kyiv last week for talks with his Ukrainian counterpart. As many as 18 deaths in western France are being blamed on the heatwave affecting parts of Europe. More than a dozen people have drowned seeking relief from the heatwave, which has yet to peak. A new species of spider, which specialises in hunting a single type of ant, has been discovered in the rainforests of Australia. It uses a unique spring-like snare to trap a species of aggressive green tree ant. Spiders don't usually feed on ants because they're notoriously dangerous. BBC News.
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0: When the clock strikes sass, she walks in. 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
3: Yes, that's right, Hanji. Good afternoon. 12 baj chuke hain to our number 3 of the show, The Big Mix with me, Zohra, with you all the way until 2 is ghante. I want to talk about an unconventional favourite singer of mine, Shaan. Matlab, naam mein hi itna pride hai because he is so extremely talented. And also as a person, right? You know, when you meet your idol, you're always scared ki yaar, if this person is not that pleasant in real life, toh bahut disappointing sa hoga. But for me, Shaan was the most pleasant person I've ever met. So I will be getting into details, but why I'm talking about Shaan is because maine unki kuch clips dekh liye on Instagram and I feel like wow, there are so many songs that would not have been made had he taken some different decisions in life. So we'll get into that in just a bit right here on The Big Mix with you until 2. A very, very good afternoon.

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4: Your 30 seconds start now. LON...
5: Priyanka.
4: Priyanka, bolo.
5: London.
4: London is absolutely correct. Okay, second. S-N-.
5: Big Priyanka.
4: Big Priyanka.
5: Sand.
4: Sand is the correct answer, which means... foundation course clear kar diya Priyanka ne. And her name is into the draw, but Ankita, thank you so much for taking part, but there can be only one winner. But
5: yeah.
4: Keep trying, all right? Abhi kaafi din bache hue hain, so keep WhatsApping.
5: Thank you.
4: Priyanka, kya baat hai bhai, kya kya haath maar diye. Ek to aapka naam draw mein chala gaya, like I've told you, for that wonderful staycation.
5: Thank all you.
4: Right. Plus, you won 2 Vox tickets and an F&B voucher as well. Oh my God.
5: Wonderful.
4: How does it feel and how badly do you need this staycation? Tell me.
5: The flight tickets are so crazy. I was like, staycation makes so much sense.
4: Yeah, correct. Because for a moment, I thought that you're going to take a flight to Russell Khema, in which case
5: no,
4: I would
5: have
4: missed you. Right?
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0: Sonu Nigam on the lead. All is well from the movie Three Idiots right here on Big 106.2. This is the beat of Bollywood.
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0: Did you know ye gana pehle Shaan gaane wale the? I can't even imagine Shaan singing a song like this. I don't know. For some reason, I feel like Shaan is meant to sing all romantic, beautiful, feel-good songs. But anyway, Shaan was a little disappointed jab unko bola gaya ki ye gana Sonu Nigam gaane wale and you're just going to be in the background chorus kuch gaate hue. And later, he was offered Behti Hawasa Tha Wo, to which he was like, I'm not sure I want to sing it. But it became such a massive hit. How this happened? Shaan ki awaaz mein khud sun lo yaar.
2: Behti Hawasa Tha Wo. I went to dub All Is Well. Then Shantanu said, yaar, wo gaane mein panga ho gaya ke the lines are all now filmed on Aamir Khan. And Sonu Nigam is the voice of Aamir Khan. So you and Swanand have now become just, you know, chorus type ke characters mein. 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You know, at that time, it didn't strike that it's going to become such an iconic song, you know.
3: Behti Hawasa Tha Wo. उड़ती पतंग

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1: I cannot imagine anybody else singing this song right now. Some songs, I think, likhe hi jaate hain, keeping in mind a voice. And I feel like Shaan is the kind of person, when you write a song and dhun jab aapke dimaag mein aati hai, wo unka naam automatically aa jayega ki ye gana sirf aur sirf Shaan ga sakte hai. Nobody else can give it that justice. And I think that's exactly what's happened with this song. So on that note, Behti Hawa Sa coming your way, right here on Big 106.2. 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
1: Yes, that's right. You're with me, Zohra. Until 2, I keep you company. Filhal, hum baat kar rahe hain about the amazing singer and person, Shaan. Kyunki I saw a few clips on Instagram and I feel like this man is just so amazing as, you know, an artist, because he criticizes himself and I think that is a good sign of a true artist. Kyunki khud ki khamiyan dekhna, pata lagana ki yahan pe aur acha ho sakta tha, yahan pe utna acha nahi hai, 100% nahi hai. That is, I think, a very, very good sign. It's very sporty of him to say that out public. Publicly, right? तो एक गाना है उनका, मैसिव हिट रहा था बैक इन द डेज, इट बिकेम अ कल्ट सॉन्ग वो पहली बार. एंड इन एन इंटरव्यू ही वॉज आस्ड इफ देर इज एनी वन सॉन्ग दैट यू फील लाइक यू कुड हैव डन बेटर, विच वुड इट बी, ही पिक्ड दैट सॉन्ग एंड नाउ दैट ही इज एक्सप्लेन्ड इट सो ब्यूटीफुली, इट मेक्स सो मच सेंस.
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1: So if you listen to this song right now, it is true. 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
3: Priyanka, bolo.
4: London
3: is absolutely correct. Okay, second. S-N-.
4: Big Priyanka.
3: Sand is the correct answer, which means foundation course clear kar diya Priyanka ne. And her name is into the draw, but Ankita, thank you so much for taking part, but there can be only one winner. But
4: yeah.
3: Keep trying, all right? Abhi kaafi din bache hue hain, so keep WhatsApping.
4: Thank you.
3: Priyanka, kya baat hai bhai? Kya haath maar diye? Ek to aapka naam draw mein chala gaya, like I've told you, for that wonderful staycation. All right, at plus, you won 2 Vox tickets and an F&B voucher as well. Oh my God!
4: Wonderful.
3: How does it feel and how badly do you need this staycation? Tell me.
4: The flight tickets are so crazy. I was like, staycation makes so much sense.
3: Yeah, correct. Because for a moment, I thought that you're going to take a flight to Russell Khema, in which case
4: no,
3: I would
4: have
3: missed you. Right?
0: Energy and action. 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
6: Traffic ka hal filhal, E311 Sheikh Mohammed bin Zayed Road, light traffic aapko mil jayega if you're heading towards Murtagh City Centre. 7-8 minute ka wahan par delay. D85 Banyas Street is showing motor traffic at the moment, another 5 to 6 minute delay on that road. Al Sufu 1 ke aaspaas ek chota mota car accident hua tha, which is around D97, which seems to have been cleared, lekin thoda sa aapko wahan par abhi bhi traffic mil sakta hai, 5 se 7 minute ka delay. Uske alawa D89 Apple Street is also showing light traffic, another 2 to 3 minute delay on that road. Any other traffic update, you can hit us up 4305 pm.
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1: हाँ जी, good afternoon. 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If that's your dream, then I am here to bring that to life to make sure that it comes true with the big summer surprises. यार, Big 106.2 is giving you the ultimate stay के वाला choice. ये आपके लिए choice क्यों है? क्योंकि ये आपके ऊपर depend करता है. You have to do something and only then you are going to win this opportunity for yourself. 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Bas aapko type karna hai BSS, space apna naam, aur WhatsApp karna hai hame 0543091062 pe. That is BSS, space apna naam, WhatsApp karna hai 0543091062 pe. 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
1: BBC News with Emily Thomas. A deadly heat wave is continuing to intensify in Western Europe. Italy has declared the highest level of alerts in 50 cities, including Rome and Milan. More than half of France is in the maximum red alert zone. Belgium has issued 5 visas to a Taliban delegation to attend a European Union meeting on migration in Brussels. It would be the first time the EU has hosted the Taliban since they seized power in Afghanistan 5 years ago. Iran's President Masoud Pezeshkian is visiting Pakistan a day after opening talks with the US produced a roadmap towards a final peace agreement. Pakistan has been acting as a key mediator. President Pezeshkian said progress in the negotiations depended on adhering to precise obligations. Global stocks have slumped with a sell-off of shares in big tech companies. In South Korea, shares in the chipmakers Samsung Electronics and SK Hynix each dropped nearly 12.5%. The United Nations has warned that a planned US withdrawal of HIV and AIDS funding for South Africa could cost lives. The head of UNAIDS urged Washington to reconsider. South Korea has offered to accept North Korean prisoners of war captured while fighting for Russia in Ukraine. Seoul said it was trying to facilitate the transfer of soldiers as quickly as possible. Human rights groups in Pakistan have condemned life sentences given to 2 prominent ethnic Baluch activists. The pair were convicted of terrorism and involvement in the killing of a soldier during a protest 2 years ago. US media reports suggest a ransom note sent after the abduction of the mother of the American television presenter Savannah Guthrie claimed that she had died. 84-year-old Nancy Guthrie went missing from her home in January. World News from the BBC.
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3: Hello, hi, good afternoon to you. 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Big 106.2 pe aap hain Ujjwal Khanna ke saath. This is The Big Life, yet another 3 hours of show where we talk about your life, my life, everyone's life, what's happening around. And most importantly, jo gaano ko message hota hai, wo ekdam safe and surreal hota hai. In my theme, I talk about something specific related to some genre, ya phir music, ya phir actors, ya phir artists, something of that sort. And of course, in this hour, I talk about food trails. Khane ki baat hogi. It is the precise time for lunching. A lot of lunching should be happening. I'm sure aapke office ke aas paas ya aapke ghar mein. So bas usi ki karenge baat. Let's get started with the first track up. Sean ki awaaz mein. The track is Sunona. Aapke saath on Big 106.2. We are a part of Fun Asia Network. Mere yani Ujjwal Khanna ke saath.

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1: 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food trail today. Okay, I'm a strip of wooden skin. Rough outside but sweet within. I do not leaf, I do not bloom, but fill the biryani with perfume. Drop me in oil to start the pot. A spicy bark that's fiercely hot. Okay, once again. I'm a strip of wooden skin, rough outside but sweet within. I do not leaf, I do not bloom, but fill the biryani with perfume. Drop me in oil to start the pot, a spicy bark that's fiercely hot. What am I talking about? Ye kaun sa ye khada masala hai that I'm referring to? In fact, ye khada masala itni sari cheezon mein bhi. In fact, it's used extensively in perfumes as well. It's extensively used in other area apart from your kitchen. 800-1062 is my toll-free number. Which is 800-1062. I repeat, 800-1062. Dial in right now as I give you Rageshwari, and the track is Duniya. It's a classic track from the pop days of the 90s, popping on my playlist right now on Big 106.2. We're a part of Fun Asia Network.

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2: BBC News with Emily Thomas. A deadly heat wave is continuing to intensify in Western Europe, with record temperatures expected in several areas. Italy has declared the highest level of alert in 15 cities, including Rome and Milan. More than half of France is in the maximum red alert zone. Belgium has issued 5 visas to a Taliban delegation to attend a European Union meeting on migration in Brussels. It would be the first time the Taliban since they seized power 5 years ago. Iran's President Masoud Pezeshkian is visiting Pakistan a day after opening talks with the US produced a roadmap towards a final peace agreement. Pakistan has been acting as a key mediator. President Pezeshkian said progress in the negotiations depended on adhering to precise obligations. Global stocks have slumped with a sell-off of shares in big tech companies. In South Korea, shares in the chipmakers Samsung Electronics and SK Hynix each dropped nearly 12.5%. The United Nations has warned that a planned US withdrawal of HIV and AIDS funding for South Africa could cost lives. The head of UNAIDS urged Washington to reconsider. South Korea has offered to accept North Korean prisoners of war captured while fighting for Russia in Ukraine. Seoul said it was trying to facilitate the transfer of soldiers as quickly as possible. Human rights groups in Pakistan have condemned life sentences given to 2 prominent ethnic Baloch activists. The pair were convicted of terrorism and involvement in the killing of a soldier during a protest 2 years ago. US media reports suggest a ransom note sent after the abduction of the mother of the American television presenter Savannah Guthrie claimed that she had died. 84-year-old Nancy Guthrie went missing from her home in January. World News from the BBC.
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4: Good afternoon to you, Big 106.2 pe Ujjwal Khanna ke saath hain aap. Into my second hour, steam hour mein baat hogi Jackass Anil Kapoor sir ki, the man who does not cease to, you know, get old. He looks young with every single day, and I guess that's the attitude that we should all keep in life. 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
1: 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Anil Kapoor special, 43 years of that launching film, Woh Saat Din. Pata nahi apne dekhi, nahi dekhi. Bahut achhi film hai. Usme contention mein Anil Kapoor sahab, and he's actually written a post today as well on Instagram.
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1: And what a career it's been for him. You know, he still works, he still acts, and he's written some films, Stay With You Forever. For me, this will always be one of them, Woh Saat Din. Padmini Kolhapuri thi, isme Naseer saab the. I always miss them a little extra when it comes to celebrating Woh Saat Din. If it wasn't for them, I don't think I'd be celebrating these 43 years today. They made a newcomer like me feel welcomed and gave me the confidence I needed to connect with the audiences. And then that confidence brought him into main picture, main podium, main pedestal, or Mr. India was the game that changed everything for Anil Kapoor. Mogambo ka character to tha hi, Amrish Puri sahab ka, lekin saath mein Anil Kapoor ka character as well.
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1: 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That was the kind of suspense, and the film was such a big film. Shekhar Kapoor ki direction wali film thi, jiska bhi aapne gaana suna. Up next comes in a core film which was big at the box office. Ram Lakhan se gaana, the track is My Name is Lakhan. And aaj bhi partyon mein gaana bajta hai. Aaj bhi duniya wohi Anil Kapoor sahab ke steps karti hai. Take it away. Aapke saath until 5, aap sun rahe hain The Big Life, Big 106.2 pe. 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
1: BBC News with Emily Thomas. A deadly heat wave is continuing to intensify in Western Europe, with record temperatures expected in several areas. Italy has declared the highest level of alerts in 15 cities, including Rome and Milan. More than half of France is in the maximum red alert zone. Belgium has issued 5 visas to a Taliban delegation to attend a European Union meeting on migration in Brussels. It would be the first time the EU has hosted the Taliban since they seized power in Afghanistan 5 years ago. Iran's President Masoud Pezeshkian is visiting Pakistan a day after opening talks with the US produced a roadmap towards a final peace agreement. Pakistan has been acting as a key mediator. President Pezeshkian said progress in the negotiations depended on adhering to precise obligations. Global stocks have slumped with a sell-off of shares in big tech companies. In South Korea, shares in the chipmakers Samsung Electronics and SK Hynix each dropped nearly 12.5%. The United Nations has warned that a planned US withdrawal of HIV and AIDS funding for South Africa could cost lives. The head of UNAIDS urged Washington to reconsider. South Korea has offered to accept North Korean prisoners of war captured while fighting for Russia in Ukraine. Seoul said it was trying to facilitate the transfer of soldiers as quickly as possible. Human rights groups in Pakistan have condemned life sentences given to 2 prominent ethnic Baluch activists. The pair were convicted of terrorism and involvement in the killing of a soldier during a protest 2 years ago. US media reports suggest a ransom note sent after the abduction of the mother of the American television presenter Savannah Guthrie claimed that she had died. 84-year-old Nancy Guthrie went missing from her home in January. World News from the BBC.
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3: 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Final lover of the show, this is The Big Life. If there's any song request, koi aisa gana drop sunna chahte hain is waqt at this time, all you could do is just drop in your song request on 106.2 Big FM. We shall most certainly play that for you. Also comes in this big summer surprise for you. Agar aapko nahi pata ki kya ho raha hai, I'll let you know all the details when I come back. Of your chance of getting this amazing staycation, plus movie tickets, plus F&B vouchers, I don't know what not. Everything's coming together for you guys. I'll let you know all the details. Let's kickstart with the first track up. Akhil ki awaaz mein the track is Duniya Aapke Saath. Until 5, this is The Big Life. Big 106.2 pe, we are part of Fun Asia Network. And of course, this is The Beat of Bollywood.

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6: 412, good evening to you. Big 106.2 pe Ujjwal Khanna ke saath hai aap. Weather update right now, 36 degrees Celsius. Chances of sandstorms in the evening is what I'm seeing. Ab wo hota hai nahi hota wo alag baat hai. We go down to a minimum of 32 degrees Celsius. Feels like 44 degrees Celsius. The track is TMO, Ashkin ki awaaz.
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2: BBC News. A deadly heat is continuing to intensify in Western Europe, with record temperatures expected in several areas. Italy has declared the highest level of alerts in 15 cities, including Rome and Milan. More than half of France is in the maximum red alert zone. Belgium has issued 5 visas to a Taliban delegation to attend a European Union meeting on migration in Brussels. It would be the first time the EU has hosted the Taliban since they seized power in Afghanistan 5 years ago. Iran's President Masoud Pezeshkian is visiting Pakistan a day after opening talks with the US produced a roadmap towards a final peace agreement. Pakistan has been acting as a key mediator. President Pezeshkian said progress in the negotiations depended on adhering to precise obligations. Global stocks have slumped with a sell-off of shares in big tech companies. In South Korea, shares in the chipmakers Samsung Electronics and SK Hynix each dropped nearly 12.5%. The United Nations has warned that a planned US withdrawal of HIV and AIDS funding for South Africa could cost lives. The head of UNAIDS urged Washington to reconsider. South Korea has offered to accept North Korean prisoners of war captured while fighting for Russia in Ukraine. Seoul said it was trying to facilitate the transfer of soldiers as quickly as possible. Human rights groups in Pakistan have condemned life sentences given to 2 prominent ethnic Baluch activists. The pair were convicted of terrorism and involvement in the killing of a soldier during a protest 2 years ago. US media reports suggest a ransom note sent after the abduction of the mother of the American television presenter Savannah Guthrie claimed that she had died. 84-year-old Nancy Guthrie went missing from her home in January. World News from the BBC.
0: 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All in just 5 minutes. 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
1: Good evening. This is the Big Thrill. All set to keep you company until 9. Pehle kaam ki baat. Agar aapne jeetni hai ek all expenses paid staycation with some fantastic prizes, then you need to register for the Big Summer Surprises BSS. Apna pura naam likhke WhatsApp karna hai. WhatsApp call nahi karni hai. 0543091062 par. Also ek breakup that is breaking the internet. Ab girlfriend and boyfriend ke beech mein Maggie ko leke breakup ho gaya. Raat ko 2 baje girlfriend ko bhook lagi. Bande ne pyar se Maggie banai, but was very very soupy, and she said if you can't make her the Maggie that I like, I don't think so we are meant to be. 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Kuch log soupy Maggie pasand karte hain, kuch log ekdam dry. So we will discuss ki kya aapka type, aapki type of Maggie ke saath aana chahiye. More on this when I come back. Filhal kick starting the show with

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2: 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But ये सब करने के लिए आपको register करना जरूरी है. 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
2: 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Filhaal, Sunidhi is a version of this iconic gana jo originally Sunita Rao ne gaya tha. From the 90s to 2024, I think the movie did not do that well, but gana bahut kamal tha from Thank You For Coming right here on The Big Thrill.

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7: Big traffic on the Sheikh Mohammed bin Zayed Varka se Murdif, Murdif se Etihad Mall, aage Mohisna tak. It is bumper to bumper packed. There's heavy traffic near Festival City, trailing very very slow. Agar aap Rasul Khor Industrial Area ke aas paas hain, also traffic milega Dubai Design District, Jadaf, DIFC Business Bay. That is Sheikh Zayed at the moment. A 35 minute delay. Heavy traffic if you are on the Hesse Street going towards Sports City, further towards Motor City. Anything else you'd like to report? Let me know. 800-1062-BUZZ.
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3: Almost 1 hour ka delay Sheikh Zayed pe. It is packed. There's heavy traffic on the Sheikh Mohammed bin Zayed. Not as bad as Sheikh Zayed. Phir bhi waha aapko 30 se 40 minute lagenge. Matlab 19-20 ka farak hai. Nadal Hammer packed. Dubai Creek Harbour, Dubai Festival City, Riga plus Satwa. Again, very very slow moving traffic. There's traffic near JVC going towards Motor City. Heavy traffic near Discovery Gardens. If you're around Dubai South, anything else you'd like to report? Let me know. 800-1062 par.
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0: You know what they say, right? 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
1: No.
0: You just Google it. Main kalesh nahi karaungi. But! Not bad. Hit or miss tha. But most of your answers aahi gaye the 5 second ke andar. 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
0: Ja, ja, ja, husband se bolna. 3 reasons why you spent so much time in the washroom. 5 second ke andar aapko jawab mil jayega. 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
0: To you. Bye.
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1: BBC News with Emily Thomas. A deadly heat wave is continuing to intensify in Western Europe, with record temperatures expected in several areas. Italy has declared the highest level of alerts in 15 cities, including Rome and Milan. More than half of France is in the maximum red alert zone. Belgium has issued 5 visas to a Taliban delegation to attend a European Union meeting on migration in Brussels. It would be the first time the EU has hosted the Taliban since they seized power in Afghanistan 5 years ago. Iran's President Masoud Pezeshkian is visiting Pakistan a day after opening talks with the US produced a roadmap towards a final peace agreement. Pakistan has been acting as a key mediator. President Pezeshkian said progress in the negotiations depended on adhering to precise obligations. Global stocks have slumped with a sell-off of shares in big tech companies. In South Korea, shares in the chipmakers Samsung Electronics and SK Hynix each dropped nearly 12.5%. The United Nations has warned that a planned US withdrawal of HIV and AIDS funding for South Africa could cost lives. The head of UNAIDS urged Washington to reconsider. South Korea has offered to accept North Korean prisoners of war captured while fighting for Russia in Ukraine. Seoul said it was trying to facilitate the transfer of soldiers as quickly as possible. Human rights groups in Pakistan have condemned life sentences given to 2 prominent ethnic Baluch activists. The pair were convicted of terrorism and involvement in the killing of a soldier during a protest 2 years ago. US media reports suggest a ransom note sent after the abduction of the mother of the American television presenter Savannah Guthrie claimed that she had died. 84-year-old Nancy Guthrie went missing from her home in January. World News from the BBC.
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0: The Beat of Bollywood. What if this summer came with a surprise? A big surprise. 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
8: London
7: is absolutely correct. Okay, second. S-N-.
8: Big Priyanka.
7: Sand is the correct answer, which means... foundation course clear kar diya Priyanka ne. And her name is into the draw, but Ankita, thank you so much for taking part, but there can be only one winner. But yeah. Keep trying, all right? Abhi kaafi din bache hue hain, so keep WhatsApping.
8: Thank you.
7: Priyanka, kya baat hai bhai, kya kya haath maar diye. Ek to aapka naam draw mein chala gaya, like I've told you, for that wonderful staycation. All right, at plus, you won 2 Vox tickets and an F&B voucher as well. Oh my God.
8: Wonderful.
7: How does it feel and how badly do you need this staycation? Tell me.
8: The flight tickets are so crazy. I was like, staycation makes so much sense.
7: Yeah, correct. Because for a moment, I thought that you're going to take a flight to Ras Al Khaimah, in which case I would have missed you. Right?
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6: Alright, still slow moving. एक घंटे का almost delay है. अगर आप शिकायत में हैं, 52 minutes मुझे दिखा रहा है. आप मुझे बताओ कि क्या हाल है वहाँ के. फिलहाल there's heavy traffic near Motor City. If you're taking Hesse Street, traffic trailing a bit slow than the usual. If you're on the Sheikh Mohammed bin Zayed, especially Murdiff से आगे, वर्का से शुरू होता है ना आगे जाता है Etihad Mall तक, Festival City, Dubai Creek Harbour, Ras Al Khor, Al Jadaf, all packed. ओहो, Sheikh Zayed की अपडेट सुनो, 1 घंटा 27 मिनट का डिले है. Don't worry, traffic में बैठे बैठे क्या करें, आप जीत सकते हैं बहुत कुछ. 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
1: BBC News with Emily Thomas. A deadly heat wave is continuing to intensify in Western Europe, with record temperatures expected in several areas. Italy has declared the highest level of alerts in 15 cities, including Rome and Milan. More than half of France is in the maximum red alert zone. Belgium has issued 5 visas to a Taliban delegation to attend a European Union meeting on migration in Brussels. It would be the first time the EU has hosted the Taliban since they seized power in Afghanistan 5 years ago. Iran's President Masoud Pezeshkian is visiting Pakistan a day after opening talks with the US produced a roadmap towards a final peace agreement. Pakistan has been acting as a key mediator. President Pezeshkian said progress in the negotiations depended on adhering to precise obligations. Global stocks have slumped with some of shares in big tech companies. In South Korea, shares in the chip makers Samsung Electronics and SK Hynix each dropped nearly 12.5%. The United Nations has warned that a planned US withdrawal of HIV and AIDS funding for South Africa could cost lives. The head of UNAIDS urged Washington to reconsider. South Korea has offered to accept North Korean prisoners of war captured while fighting for Russia in Ukraine. Seoul said it was trying to facilitate the transfer of soldiers as quickly as possible. Human rights groups in Pakistan have condemned life sentences given to 2 prominent ethnic Baloch activists. The pair were convicted of terrorism and involvement in the killing of a soldier during a protest 2 years ago. US media reports suggest a ransom note sent after the abduction of the mother of the American television presenter Savannah Guthrie claimed that she had died. 84-year-old Nancy Guthrie went missing from her home in January. World News from the BBC.
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1: Good evening. 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Aapka naam draw mein ja sakta hai. Simply participate karne ke liye WhatsApp karna hai to register. 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Plus, we'll play a fun game. It's called the Vacation Word Game. Aapka naam, agar aap ye game jeette hain, directly draw mein to jayega for the staycation. But aaj sham, you're walking away with open movie tickets, courtesy of Vox and F&B vouchers. I am sure you don't want to miss this. So, send in those WhatsApps. So, while you're at it, kickstarting the hour with...

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6: 36 degrees outside, low जाएगा around 33. Pretty humid though, 62% पे है humidity.
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2: Good evening, you have Big Thrill and a big surprise for you here. 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
2: 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So get set messaging. It's time for the big summer surprises. Right here on Big 106.2, a part of Fun Asia Network.

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9: AJ, you called me to talk about villains, है ना, Bollywood के villains. आपने कहा नासिर, जिनकी मैंने बात की, जिन्होंने बाबजी का रोल प्ले किया था, so scary. Apparently, of course, not many people know, but he's a very, very renowned, very, very big name, especially South में, है ना? If there's any one particular villain, जिन्होंने प्ले किया हो, ऐसा कोई character that really, really scared you, आप किसको choose करोगे?
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9: Sanjay Dutt is...
10: Munka bhi acting is zabardast.
9: I think that you've caught very, very correctly. He's a very, very good actor, whether it is the hero or the villain. Bahut achha role.
10: Yes, yes.
8: Heartfelt and feel-good times. 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
11: 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Arey, jaldi hata.
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12: Slow moving traffic at the moment. If you are around Motor City, taking Hesse Street, 10 से 12 मिनट का डिले है. इसके अलावा still patchy traffic, DIFC. अगर आप business based exam पे हैं, 1 घंटा 20 मिनट अभी भी दिखा रहा है. 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I'm keeping you company with some great music, also giving you a chance to win some fantastic prizes. So if it is safe, send us a WhatsApp and you might win something exciting. Festival City again packed है. Umramul. Heavy traffic near Garud, bahut hi slow moving traffic Fahidi, Dubai Gold Souk, Satwa, Jumeirah 1 going towards Umm Sukeem. Heavy traffic Alkuz Industrial Area going towards Al Barsha, and there is also traffic near Furjan. So moral of the story ye hai, aap mujhe ye batao kahan traffic hai nahi. 800-1062 pe.
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0: when she is on air, rules don't apply. 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
1: Good evening. 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

0: into the beat of Bollywood. 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
1: Good evening, ये है Big Thrill Mansi and I'm someone जो बहुत competitive है board games खेलते हुए and also बहुत बड़ी cheater है. मतलब Monopoly में मैंने इतनी cheating करी है कि मेरी दोस्तियाँ टूट चुकी हैं. 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
1: And इसी के साथ time for me now to say bye bye. मैं आपसे मिलूंगी कल. Do not forget, you have a great chance at winning that staycation and some amazing goodies tomorrow as well. जैसे open movie tickets. F&B vouchers, आपने सिर्फ register करना है. All you need to do is to be a part of the big summer surprises. हमें WhatsApp करना है BSS, अपना पूरा नाम 0543091062 पे. In fact, you can head to our Instagram page, वहां से भी direct entry आपको मिल सकती है. 106.2 Big FM, that's our Insta handle. You can say hi to me, I'm Mansi talking. And I talk to you every single evening, 5 से 9. फिलहाल, good night, goodbye. And up next with the big chill, some very long drive, unplugged. Heartbreak and romantic wale gaane mix hain, to jo bhi aapki vibe hai, you'll find something. So stay right here. This is Big 106.2, the Beat of Bollywood. Good night.

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The beat of Bollywood. What if this summer came with a surprise? 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